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1: Well, it's time once again to hear the 8 hottest songs in country music according to your votes at 301-695-9373. It's the Hump Day Edition, and we start with the same way we did last night. It's Blake Shelton and Let Him In Anyway on WFRE's Top 8 at 8. Ain't it?

These two songs switch spots overnight. 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
1: Landing at number five again is Flatland Cavalry with Never Coming Back. And Kenny Chesney, he takes a step back to number four. This is Carry On UFRE.

not be more stacked. You got Lainey Wilson at number 3 with Phone, Keys, Wallet, and Taylor Swift at number 2 once again with I Knew It, I Knew You on WFRE.

0: Think As You Drunk, number one from Riley Green. That's 3 days to end last week and the first 3 days of this week on WFRE's Top 8 at 8, which is brought to you by the Washington Vascular Specialists of Frederick. Thank you to everyone who got those votes in, and you really love this Riley Green song as much as I do, because I really love it and I want to see it stay up there for a while, but it's got a lot of competition. You got Taylor Swift, you got Lainey Wilson, you got Kenny Chesney, lots to compete with, but you can make it happen by voting. So get those votes in for the Thursday night edition of the Top 8 at 8.
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Did you miss out on yesterday's Two Dozen Tuesday? Well, the good news is it's every Tuesday, and I'll tell you how you can win donuts courtesy of WFRE after Luke Combs.

0: Luke Combs just wants to be by you on 99.9 WFRE. Well, I just want to be by some donuts, especially when they come from Daisy Cakes Bakery out in Jefferson. They are so delicious. I go almost every Sunday, bring some home for the family. And not just donuts. They've got amazing pastries. Everything that's sweet and delicious, they've got it there. 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It's that simple. 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
1: John Party's kicking his boots off with us just in time for the dummy of the day on WFRE. And today we're heading to Peru, where police officially raised the bar for undercover work. And so authorities arrested this suspected drug dealer by dressing up as the mascots for the 2026 World Cup. That's right. One officer dressed up like a bald eagle, and another one dressed up like a moose. And somehow, this actually worked. Police say the suspect was a huge soccer fan, so the mascots were able to get close before making the arrest and uncovering a major drug operation. Now, I've heard of being caught off guard, but imagine opening your front gate and the last thing you see before getting arrested is a giant eagle and a moose running at you. The lesson here is, if the World Cup mascot shows up at your house unexpectedly, maybe don't answer the door.
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And that's what I love so much about this new one from Dan and Shay. 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

John Morgan is loving being out on the road with his own band. He loves it so much, he started driving the tour bus the other day to give his driver a break. How cool is that? 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

After we hear from Ella Langley and Morgan Wallen, you're going to find out how you could be singing on stage at the Red Wing Shoes Party in the Park coming up on the 4th of July. It's easier than you think with the

0: I Can't Love You Anymore. That's Ella Langley and Morgan Wallen on 99.9 WFR. You know both of those two multiple times in their life have sung the national anthem at some big events. But you could do it at this year's Red Wing Shoes Party in the Park, thanks to our friends at the Gun Center, Thurmont Country Kitchen, and Kelco Plumbing. Now, it's easier than you think. All you do is record yourself on a video singing the Star Spangled Banner and email it to singoff@wfre.com. It's that easy. We'll take submissions until the 21st, and then we'll post all the videos, the finalists, up on the website. And then you can get all your friends and families and coworkers and neighbors all to vote for you. The winner will be announced on June 29th, and they will receive an amazing grand prize package besides the honor of singing the national anthem. They'll win a pair of Red Wing work boots. They'll win a pair of tickets to see Riley Green on August 8th at Jiffy Lube Live, a $100 gift card to the Gun Center, a $100 gift card to Thurmont Country Kitchen, a $100 gift card to Southbound Western Wear Boots, and VIP access to the Airtron Heating and Air Conditioning Free Zone. And just for fun, we'll give you a WFRE prize pack as well. So try and win our sing-off. It is an amazing contest, and you get to be the center stage for the national anthem at the Red Wing Shoes Party in the Park with WFRE.
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0: Spring is in the air, but what's in your air? 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

If you're an American Idol fan, Ray Boyd is going to be doing a homecoming concert at the Weinberg Center this Friday night at 8 o'clock. Don't miss it if you're a big fan. Here's Jason Aldean now, though, on WFRE.

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0: just south of Sanity on 99.9 WFRE. Well, I think it's a little insane that researchers actually conducted a study where six pediatricians swallowed Lego heads. That's tonight's Who Paid For This. They actually swallowed Lego heads. And why? Apparently to find out how long it would take to pass through the human digestive system. The goal was to reassure parents whose kids accidentally swallow the small toys, but as a parent myself, I appreciate the effort, but let's be honest. Most parents already know that this is a thing for kids to swallow basically everything in front of them that isn't food. How many things have I had to dig out of my son's mouth? I'd love to know the grant proposal, though, when they said, we need funding for science. And they say, great, what are you studying? We're going to swallow Legos. For once, researchers deserve credit. They didn't just study the problem, they personally committed to it. And somewhere out there, there's a pediatrician who can honestly say, trust me, I've been there.
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WFRE and Danielle Bender of Karis Realty are just giving away free food. That's right. I'll tell you how you can win after Ella Langley on WFRE.

0: isn't an Ella fella these days. That's Be Her on 99.9 WFRE. 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It's fantastic. I would say like $50 to there. How great is that? Or Playables, another one right over there near the Wegmans. Great options. Those are just a few. We're going to be giving out different ones as well. 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

0: Morgan Wallen and Don't We on 99.9 WFRE. You guys know by now I am a proud Washington Commanders fan. But I saw this story and immediately started laughing because apparently the Rocky statue curse has struck again. This time, soccer fans from Ecuador put their jersey on the Rocky statue right there in front of the library in Philadelphia before their match. And then they lost 1-0. Now, if you're an Eagles fan, you're probably thinking this is hilarious. But as a Commanders fan, I know this curse all too well. Some of our fans put the Commanders jersey on Rocky before the NFC Championship game 2 years ago. And let's just say things didn't go according to plan. So at this point, I don't care what sport it is. Football, soccer, hockey, competitive knitting, whatever it is. If your team has a big game in Philadelphia, leave the Rocky statue alone.
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Ain't nothing that a beer can't fix. That's Thomas Rhett and John Party on 99.9 WFRE. Well, it's time for Luke Bryan now. And country, and she knows it.

I read the other day that Tucker Wetmore was such an athlete, he won 4 high school state championships. That's impressive. Up in the state of Washington. Here he is with Brunette on WFRE.

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0: Riley Green will bring Free Country Nights to an end on WFRE, but you got Andy and Emma rolling in just a few hours from now, 5 a.m., to get your Thursday started on the right foot, and we are just getting that much closer to the Red Wing Shoes Party in the Park. Coming up on the 4th of July, tomorrow is the 18th already of June. Wow, just flying by, right? I can't believe it. We are so close, and we can't wait to see you out there at Baker Park on the 4th of July with 99.9 WFRE.
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FRE invites you to Frederick's biggest Independence Day party, the Red Wing Shoes Party in the Park. 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Then Uncle Ralph's Bakery presents Hannah Ponce at 3 p.m., followed by the Brown Brothers at 5, thanks to Fry Ag. Before Jay Day and the Day Home team at LPT Realty proudly welcome Curb recording artist Kelsey Hart to the 4th Dimension Fun Center stage at 7. Following the concert, Mix Plumbing and Heating will present the perfect patriotic playlist as fireworks light up the night, courtesy of Celebrate Frederick. 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

WFRE invites you to Frederick's biggest Independence Day party, the Red Wing Shoes Party in the Park. 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Then Uncle Ralph's Bakery presents Hannah Ponce at 3 p.m., followed by the Brown Brothers at 5, thanks to Fry Ag. Before Jay Day and the Day Home team at LPT Realty proudly welcome Curb recording artist Kelsey Hart to the Fourth Dimension Fun Center stage at 7. Following the concert, Mix Plumbing and Heating will present the perfect patriotic playlist as fireworks light up the night, courtesy of Celebrate Frederick. 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

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He was a millionaire. He left his fortune to

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1: Good Thursday morning on 270 southbound. Not a bad ride from Frederick to 495, but if you're trying to go on to the Interloop towards Bethesda and Silver Spring, heads up. There's an accident by Old Georgetown Road, and only the left lane gets through. On 15 southbound, it looks good from Thurmont to Frederick, and then Pointer Rocks going through Luckett's and Leesburg en route towards 7. Diana Gibson, WFRE Traffic.
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0: On 99.9 WFRE with Beautiful Things. It's Andy and Emma in the morning. No Emma today, though. Emma will be in a little bit later on this morning, but she's actually covering. Drew is not going to be able to cover traffic this week for today and tomorrow, so she's going to be covering afternoon traffic. So she'll be with you in the afternoon on your ride home, making sure that you are aware of the road conditions there. This morning, Diana Gibson is going to be on that task, and it'll be just you and me, my little lonesome, going to be here with you, but we're going to have some fun. I've got lots of cool stuff to win. In addition to the morning Mindbender, I've also got tickets to see Ray Boyd on her homecoming concert tomorrow night at the Weinberg Center, part of the Silver Vox Film and Music Fest. Going to be a great time, and I've got multiple pairs of tickets. I'm going to give you a chance to win those very, very soon. Also, we've got some conversation we got to talk about, because to me, cleanliness is next to godliness, but some people forget about that phrase when it comes to their car. Their car is like their own little pigsty, their own little trash can. But maybe it's not you. Maybe you've just witnessed somebody else's pigsty vehicle. What's the grossest thing you've ever seen in a car? Maybe you were on a date with them. That's actually where this idea originated. And we'll discuss that a little bit later on. And I say discuss, not disgust, that here with Andy and Emma in the morning here on 99.9 WFRE.
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2: Looks like a quiet ride on 270 southbound through both Frederick and Montgomery County from 85 to 495. And better news, the interloop by Old Georgetown Road, there was an accident blocking multiple of your travel lanes. Not the case now. It has been cleared.

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0: Zach Top on 99.9 WFRE with South of Sanity. It's Andy and Emma in the morning. No Emma this morning. She's going to be in a little bit later on this afternoon to cover traffic for Drew. So we want to make sure that you get home safely. So Diana Gibson is monitoring traffic this morning. That guy right there, speaking of traffic, you may be driving to Meriwether Post Pavilion this Saturday, day after tomorrow, because Zach Top, who we just heard from, is going to be there live for his Cold Beer and Country Music Tour. Congratulations to everybody who won tickets to that show. We did a lot of contesting for that. And you know what? We're not quite done. A little bit later on this morning, within the next hour or so, I'm going to give you a chance to win tickets. I happen to have three tickets that fell into my lap yesterday evening, and I'm going to give you a chance to win. So if it's you and two guests, this is perfect for you. This is an opportunity for you and two of your buddies, two friends, or if you'd like to be the fifth wheel on a date, you've got friends who are a couple and you want to be their fifth wheel, then you can do that. We're going to give you a chance to win. It's going to be a super simple, easy text contest coming up next hour. So listen for that special keyword and we'll give you that chance to win your way in to see Zach Top along with Wyatt McCubbin for the Cold Beer and Country Music Tour at Meriwether Post Pavilion this Saturday from AEG Presents and 99.9 WFRE.
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2: You're moving at a good pace, taking 70 eastbound from 81 in Hagerstown to Frederick and then Mount Airy to Baltimore. No issues on 29 from 70 to 32. You're at speed 270 southbound from Urbana to 495. Diana Gibson, WFRE Traffic.
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0: Jason Aldean on 99.9 WFRE with Don't Tell On Me. We encourage you to tell on yourself if you would like to sing the national anthem at this year's Red Wing Shoes Party in the Park, our annual 4th of July extravaganza happening once again at Baker Park in downtown Frederick, celebrating America's 250th birthday this year. So a very special opportunity to sing the national anthem. 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
2: It's pretty quiet heading south and east this morning. 270 southbound looks good in Frederick County. Just a minor delay out of Hyattstown moving into Clarksburg. And 70 eastbound, we continue to see a steady flow from Hagerstown to Frederick, Mount Airy to Baltimore. On 340 eastbound, you're at speed from Harper's Ferry to Frederick. Diana Gibson, WFRE Traffic.
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0: From the WFRE Trick Trucks and Cars Weather Center, your forecast today going to be partly sunny, but with a 50% chance for scattered showers and possibly a thunderstorm around lunchtime or thereafter. A high near 92. Could be a bit breezy heading into this afternoon and Thursday night. Mostly cloudy with a 30% chance for showers, mainly late, a low of around 67. On Friday tomorrow, Juneteenth, going to be mostly cloudy, gradually becoming sunny, though, with a high near 84. Currently, it's cloudy and 72.

0: Morgan Wallen and Don't We with Andy and Emma in the morning on 99.9 WFRE. Dads, we really want good gifts, don't we, for Father's Day? As a matter of fact, you know what dads really want for Father's Day? Here's a hint. It's not loading up the minivan for a trip to the movies. Give the old man some peace and quiet for once.
1: Hey, dads, this Father's Day, take the family to see...
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6: 15 southbound, a steady roll this morning from Thurmont to Frederick, but in Loudoun County, we're seeing some delays going through Lockett's. 270 southbound, you're tapping the brakes from Urbana, moving in through Hyattstown. 27 looks good from Damascus, moving closer towards Germantown. Diana Gibson, WFRE Traffic.
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6: 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Tee-off is at 7:30. 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
1: We have two accidents just happened in Frederick County. First of all, there's one 26 in North Market Street and one 15 southbound in Engelberger Road. Use extra caution in both of those locations. Slowing on 270 southbound after Urbana in through Hyattstown, but Clarksburg to 495, it looks good. 15, moving southbound. We've got delays through Mountville Road, and then it's steady 340 eastbound Harper's Ferry to Frederick. This report is brought to you by Mountain Motors. Diana Gibson, WFRE Traffic.
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1: From the WFRE Airtron Heating and Air Conditioning News Center, here are the trending stories you need to know about. Maryland farmers impacted by April's devastating freeze are getting federal help. Governor Wes Moore announced that the U.S. Department of Agriculture has issued a disaster declaration for Maryland following the April 21st freeze that caused widespread crop damage across the state. Temperatures dropped into the low 20s after weeks of unusual warm weather. Severely damaged fruit and perennial crops. The declaration allows eligible farmers in 12 counties to apply for low-interest emergency loans and credit assistance through the USDA. State officials say the freeze, combined with ongoing drought conditions, has created significant financial challenges for Maryland's farms. A Loudoun County man has been sentenced to prison for a road rage shooting that happened in Sterling in late 2024. Prosecutors say Jimmy Madrid fired multiple shots into another occupied vehicle during an altercation on East Maple Avenue. No one inside the targeted vehicle was injured, but a jury later convicted Madrid of malicious shooting, shooting from a vehicle, and brandishing a firearm. A judge has now sentenced him to 15 years in prison, with part of that sentence suspended, leaving him with more than a decade to serve behind bars. Diana Gibson, WFRE News. Here's Andy with sports.
3: In your Minx Plumbing and Heating sports, the Kansas City Royals avoided being swept by the Nationals by defeating Washington last night 6-2 in the finale of their three-game series. The Nats have today off before heading to Tampa Bay tomorrow to take on the Rays at 1:05 p.m. Kyle Bradish struck out at a career-high 12 batters while pitching one-run ball into the eighth inning as the Baltimore Orioles defeated the Seattle Mariners last night 5-3. The O's and Mariners meet again later today over in the Emerald City at 4:10 p.m. And Victor Figueroa hit two home runs, including a grand slam in the first inning of the Keys' second game of the day against Hub City yesterday, to lead Frederick to a doubleheader sweep of the Spartanburgers here in Frederick at Harry Grove Stadium. And with that sweep, the 40 and 23 Keys are now tied for first with Greensboro atop the South Atlantic League's North Division. The Keys can clinch the first half division title and a playoff spot with either a Greensboro loss today or by winning themselves tonight when they take on the Hub City Spartanburgers at 7 p.m. at Nemeo Field. From the WFRE Trick Trucks and Cars Weather Center, your forecast today going to be partly sunny but with a 50% chance for scattered showers and possibly a thunderstorm around lunchtime or thereafter. A high near 92. Could be a bit breezy heading into this afternoon and Thursday night. Mostly cloudy with a 30% chance for showers, mainly late, a low of around 67. On Friday tomorrow, Juneteenth, going to be mostly cloudy, gradually becoming sunny though with a high near 84. Currently, it's cloudy and 72.

0: News, sports, pop culture. 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
1: Today is International Panic Day, a day for people around the world to be generally worried and concerned, otherwise known as Thursday. I think that's pretty much every day. The Strait of Hormuz is currently in the process of reopening. And of course, celebratory Knicks fans immediately set it on fire. It's just what they do. They win, they set it on fire. Tropical storm Arthur has formed off the coast of Texas. Also forming, Ted Cruz's vacation plans. I'm sure he's got a plan to go to Cozumel or Cancun or somewhere soon. Finally, a study finds that extreme exercise can actually increase belly fat, which is why I never go overboard on exercise, or underboard, or any board for that matter.
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2: We continue to see a slowdown in Frederick County, 270 southbound from 85 moving in through Hyattstown. Authorities out with a crash, 15 southbound in Engelberger Road. 70 eastbound looks good from Frederick to Baltimore, but we've got delays 9 eastbound this morning.

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6: 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That's why the Common Sense Slate, Shelley Potter, Jeff Seidel, and Tyler Walker, along with Heather Fletcher, are running for the Frederick County Board of Education. We believe every student deserves a strong academic foundation, safe, secure, and supportive schools, excellent teachers, and opportunities to succeed, whether through college, career training, military service, or the workforce. 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On Election Day, vote for Heather Fletcher, Shelley Potter, Jeff Seidel, and Tyler Walker for the Frederick County Board of Education. Common Sense says that when parents are heard, students succeed. Paid for by the Common Sense Slate for Board of Education, Tim Sigmund Treasurer, and Citizens for Heather Fletcher, Michael Fletcher, Treasurer.
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0: Bailey Zimmerman on 99.9 WFRE with Chevy Silverado. I mentioned earlier that last night I had three tickets, a last chance three-pack, as I like to call it, of tickets to see Zach Top's Cold Beer and Country Music Tour at Merriweather Post Pavilion this Saturday, along with special guest Wyatt McCubbin. So courtesy of AEG Presents, I've got these last three tickets that if you would like to win them, I'm going to give you a chance right now, making it very, very simple. Just get your cell phone out and text the word Sanity. Okay, Zach Top's latest single is South of Sanity. We did a whole contest about that week before last, but this is your chance to win tickets just by knowing how to spell the word Sanity. If you and two guests want to go to see Zach Top's Cold Beer and Country Music Tour at Merriweather Post Pavilion day after tomorrow on Saturday, June 20th, then text the word Sanity, S-A-N-I-T-Y, S-A-N-I-T-Y, to 301-695-9373. You've got 7 minutes. 7 minutes to get that texted in, to get your friends and family to text in, to increase your chances of winning. We will draw in 8 minutes from all of those entries and announce a winner here for Zach Top tickets for this Saturday, courtesy of AEG Presents and 99.9 WFRE.
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2: Good news. The accident 15 south on an Engelberger Road has cleared. The bad news is your delays on 270 southbound, they're increasing right around Urbana in through Hyattstown. Clarksburg, it looks good. Clarksburg into Germantown. We're also seeing delays by 124 in Gaithersburg. 70 eastbound, no issues. From Frederick to Baltimore, 32 looks good. From 70 to 29. Diana Gibson, WFRE Traffic.
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12: The following is a paid political advertisement and does not necessarily reflect the views or opinions of the station, its management, or its staff.
13: I'm your Congresswoman, April McLean Delaney. In case you haven't noticed, David Trone has been running a lot of ads about me.
11: and I can't say I'm flattered. They are distorting who I am. I'm the mom of four daughters. I worked for decades to improve kids' health and well-being and to protect women's choice and equal rights. I've been endorsed by Planned Parenthood, Olive Team Maryland, Governor Moore, Nancy Pelosi, and Hillary Clinton. On immigration, I fought lawless deportations, never funded a penny for Trump's ICE, and led the efforts to stop the ICE detention center in my district. I also launched a cost-down, opportunity-up agenda to address skyrocketing energy, housing, and healthcare costs, and oppose Trump's war in Iran and its reckless tariffs that are driving inflation. As a mom, I took on Trump's dangerous assault on vaccines, NIH research, and public health. That's the real April. So tune out those baseless attack ads and turn up the fight against Trump. I'm April McLean Delaney, and I approve this message.
14: Paid for by April McLean Delaney for Congress.
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0: 9.9 WFRE with I Never Lie, nor do I, and that's why I'm not lying to you when I say we have a winner. Congratulations to Colin Schilt. Colin Schilt of Thurmont, randomly selected in our Flash Last Chance 3-pack contest for tickets from AEG Presents to see our buddy Zach Top and the Cold Beer and Country Music Tour at Meriwether Post Pavilion this Saturday. Going to be a great time. Some tickets are still available. 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But congratulations to everybody who's won tickets from us. And congratulations again to Colin Schilt of Thurmont from AEG Presents and 99.9 WFRE. P.S. I'll have more concert tickets that you can win a little bit later on in the show for a concert coming up in Frederick tomorrow night. Details soon.
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2: Definitely seeing an increase in the volume of traffic moving through both Frederick and Montgomery counties on 270 southbound. Slowdowns go from Urbana to Hyattstown and then from Germantown to Gaithersburg. Now 15 southbound in Frederick County, you got that delay first of all through Mountville Road and then through Luckett's, as well as 9 eastbound. On and off delays, Chestnut Hill Road approaching 287. Diana Gibson, WFRE Traffic.
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2: 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This is going to be taking place on Saturday, June 27th. Doors open at 4. The games begin at 5:30. Tickets are $25 in advance and $30 at the door. And the VFW Post 3285 is going to have a shred event. Free document shredding on June 27th from 10 until 2. Donations will be accepted for Fresh Step Laundry.
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0: From the WFRE Trick Trucks and Cars Weather Center, your forecast today going to be partly sunny, but with a 50% chance for scattered showers and possibly a thunderstorm around lunchtime or thereafter. A high near 92. Could be a bit breezy heading into this afternoon and Thursday night. Mostly cloudy with a 30% chance for showers, mainly late, a low of around 67. On Friday tomorrow, Juneteenth, going to be mostly cloudy, gradually becoming sunny, though, with a high near 84. Currently, it's cloudy and 72.

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1: I'm filling in for Emma Jay, but I definitely have a ray of sunshine to share with you, and it's coming from one of the biggest news stories in America right now, and that is the FIFA World Cup. So back in December, soccer fans over in my homeland of Scotland, where my genealogical family is from, they learned that their team would be in the World Cup tournament for the first time since 1998, and they were thrilled about getting the chance to see their team here in the U.S., so they all started making travel plans. Well, they connected with people in Providence, Rhode Island, and were blown away by how that community welcomed them in and helped them find places to stay and eat while they were here. So to show their gratitude, the Scottish fans raised $30,000 for different charities in the Providence, Rhode Island area, including a $10,000 donation to the Hasbro Children's Hospital Cancer Unit, which is, by the way, going to be handed over today during a bagpipe parade that's going to be making its way through the city. I'm not a huge soccer fan. I don't know if a lot of Americans are, but this is the epitome of the world coming together over a sport, whether it's soccer or anything else, coming together because of it and beyond it to raise funds and to be genuinely good human beings. So congratulations to the Scottish fans and to the Providence, Rhode Island community.
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2: Checking out some cameras right now because it looks like we have a slight slowdown in Frederick County, 270 northbound, right around the Monocacy River. From what I'm seeing right now, it could be a disabled vehicle. So watch out for that as you're coming from Urbana getting into Frederick. In the opposite direction, southbound, you're going to see a slowdown from Urbana to Hyattstown. From Germantown to Gaithersburg, 15 southbound in Loudoun County. Some stop and go on and off right before Luckett's Road to Harper's Ferry Road, as well as that delay on 9 eastbound from Chestnut Hill Road to 287. Diana Gibson, WFRE Traffic. 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
1: Heading into the 7 o'clock hour on this 18th day of June 2026. 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
2: Under speed, 270 moving southbound this morning in Frederick County from Urbana to Hyattstown. And then Father Hurley Boulevard moving past 370. We got delays on 70 eastbound in Howard County as you're approaching 32. 70 westbound, no complaints. Braddock Heights to Hagerstown, 15 southbound. In Loudoun County, delays are right before Luckett's Road to Harper's Ferry Road. And some stop and go on 7 eastbound, pushing by 9. 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Diana Gibson, WFRE Traffic.
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2: From the WFRE Airtron Heating and Air Conditioning News Center, here are the trending stories you need to know about. A search in the Potomac River has ended tragically. Montgomery County officials say the body of 20-year-old Nazir Bell was recovered Tuesday afternoon after he went missing Sunday evening while swimming near Billy Goat Trail A and Sandy Landing in the Great Falls area. Bell, a Towson University student from Germantown, became separated from a group while in the water and never resurfaced. Rescue crews from several agencies searched by land, boat, and air using sonar, helicopters, and swift water teams during the extensive operation. Authorities say the Potomac River can have powerful and dangerous currents, even when conditions appear calm. Maryland farmers impacted by April's devastating freeze are getting federal help. Governor Wes Moore announced that the U.S. Department of Agriculture has issued a disaster declaration for Maryland following the April 21st freeze that caused widespread crop damage across the state. Temperatures dropped into the low 20s after weeks of unusual warm weather, severely damaged fruit and perennial crops. The declaration allows eligible farmers in 12 counties to apply for low-interest emergency loans and credit assistance through the USDA. State officials say the freeze, combined with ongoing drought conditions, has created significant financial challenges for Maryland's farms. Diana Gibson, WFRE News. Here's Andy with sports.
1: In your Minx Plumbing and Heating sports, the Kansas City Royals avoided being swept by the Nationals by defeating Washington last night 6-2 in the finale of their three-game series. The Nats have today off before heading to Tampa Bay tomorrow to take on the Rays at 1:05 p.m. Kyle Bradish struck out at a career-high 12 batters while pitching one-run ball into the eighth inning as the Baltimore Orioles defeated the Seattle Mariners last night 5-3. The O's and Mariners meet again later today over in the Emerald City at 4:10 p.m. And Victor Figueroa hit two home runs, including a grand slam in the first inning of the Keys' second game of the day against Hub City yesterday to lead Frederick to a doubleheader sweep of the Spartanburgers here in Frederick at Harry Grove Stadium. And with that sweep, the 40 and 23 Keys are now tied for first with Greensboro atop the South Atlantic League's North Division. The Keys can clinch the first half division title and a playoff spot with either a Greensboro loss today or by winning themselves tonight when they take on the Hub City Spartanburgers at 7 p.m. at Nemeo Field. Green Country Weather. From the WFRE Truck Trucks and Cars Weather Center, your forecast today going to be slightly damp, a 50% chance for scattered showers and thunderstorms. Otherwise, going to be partly sunny by the afternoon, a high near 92. Tonight, mostly cloudy, a 30% chance of showers moving in late, a low of around 67. On Friday tomorrow, mostly cloudy, gradually becoming mostly sunny with a high near 84. Currently, it's cloudy with light rain across the area and 72.

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2: On this 18th day of June 2026, here's who's celebrating a birthday today. Sarah Combs turns 30 in Frederick. Brittany Mathis is 32 in Thurmont. Kayla Soles is 33 in Brunswick. Kayla Woodward is 36 in Frederick. Justin Cramblett turning 38 in Hanover, PA. Amy Smith is 42 in Frederick. Also 42, Tammy Firk of Damascus. Kelly Johnson is 50 over in York. April Glazers is 53 in Littlestown, Pennsylvania. Rick Servery is 55 in Thurmont. Kimberly Plencia is 56 in Greencastle, PA. Tom Sedoli is 60 in Greencastle. Paul McGee Jr. is 66 in Urbana. Wyana Palmer is 89 in Hagerstown. And if you know someone, just got another one in. Rosalie Woodward of Frederick is having a birthday today as well. Happy birthday to everybody celebrating today. Also, it is Tea Time Thursday at Voila Specialties and Other Goodness. Mention WFRE and how much you love Andy and Emma, and you get 25% off your order.
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3: You're going to be inching along 270 southbound this morning from 80, moving past the truck scales in Hyattstown, and then from Germantown to West Montgomery Avenue. On 355 southbound, there is some stop and go as you are going from 75 into 109. Delays on 15 southbound in Frederick. After 26, approaching West Patrick Street, 340 looks good. From Harper's Ferry to Frederick, Diana Gibson, WFRE Traffic.
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7: 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Thanks to their friendly service department, they could provide a full report and a multi-point video showing me what work needed to be done and what may need to be addressed in the near future. 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
1: 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I ask for your vote in the primary by authority Tom Trott, Treasurer.

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1: Got a prize pack from Fourth Dimension Fun Center valued at $60 on the line, along with $5 Maryland Lottery scratch-off tickets for the first correct answer at 301-695-9373 to today's Morning Mindbender trivia question. On this International Sushi Day, oh, I love some sushi. I know it's not for everybody, but we're going to test your sushi knowledge right now. Here is the question. What does the Japanese word sushi literally translate to? What is the literal translation of the Japanese word sushi? First correct caller, 301-695-9373, wins this prize pack from Fourth Dimension Fun Center and 99.9 WFRE.
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2: We do have some volume delays north and southbound on 15 as you're traveling through Frederick, but it's really 270 southbound that's your slowest part. In Frederick County, right before Urbana and through Hyattstown, and then from Germantown to the Capitol Beltway. 340 eastbound continues to be steady from Charlestown to Frederick, as well as 81 northbound, Martinsburg to Hagerstown. And this is brought to you by Frederick 4x4. Diana Gibson, WFRE Traffic.
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1: Happy International Sushi Day. I need you to tell me what the Japanese word sushi literally translates to.
2: Is it sour rice?
1: That is absolutely right. Sour rice or sour tasting rice is absolutely right. Congratulations. What is your name?
2: Awesome. Bobby Joe.
1: Bobby Joe, are you a fan of sushi?
2: I am.
1: I am as well. It's so fascinating that people just, they love it or hate it. And a lot of people hate it without even having tried it. They think, oh, don't eat raw fish. It's so much more than raw fish. It's so much better. Well, congratulations. I don't have any sushi for you, but I do have the next best thing. And that is a $60 valued prize pack courtesy of Fourth Dimension Fun Center, as well as five $5 Maryland Lottery scratch-off tickets. With the money you could win off of those bad boys, you could buy a whole lot of sushi. Congratulations.
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3: Extremely congested in Frederick, 15 southbound, 26 to Jefferson Street, 270 southbound delays. Just after the Monocacy River through Hyattstown, Father Hurley Boulevard to 495. Jammed up 15 southbound in Loudoun County, Luckett's Road to Harper's Ferry Road. And we've got delays on 7 eastbound in between 287 and 9. This report is brought to you by Fry Ag. Diana Gibson, WFRE Traffic.
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1: From the WFRE Truck, Trucks, and Cars Weather Center, your forecast today going to be slightly damp, a 50% chance for scattered showers and thunderstorms. Otherwise, going to be partly sunny by the afternoon, a high near 92. Tonight, mostly cloudy, a 30% chance of showers moving in late, a low of around 67. On Friday tomorrow, mostly cloudy, gradually becoming mostly sunny with a high near 84. Currently, it's cloudy with light rain across the area and 72.

0: Everyday Enigmas Explained. WFRE and Klein's Plumbing present Andy Webb's Mundane Mysteries.
1: While it may feel like we've been covertly trained to believe it does, as far as geophysics go, north does not always mean up. I know we did a contest based on that idea last week, but pretty much any and every map you'll find is positioned so that north is at the top. But the question we have today is why? Why is that? Scientists have known for decades that magnetic north, the spot once located in Arctic Canada, is actually moving towards Siberia. They've also known that magnetic north is different from geographic north, a place where all the meridians of longitude intersect in the northern hemisphere. But even those facts don't quite explain why modern maps always feature north at the top. There really isn't anything inherently upward about north, honestly. Some ancient Egyptian maps actually put south on top. Christian cartographers back in medieval Europe, on the other hand, tended to give that preferred upper placement to east, since you had to turn that way to face Jerusalem. Meanwhile, there were others that placed east on top because that's where you'll find the rising sun. And then there were the early American settlers who would sometimes use maps with west on top, since that was the direction they were most often traveling. If anyone's responsible for the northward focus of our modern-day maps, it's Claudius Ptolemy. In his Geographia, written in the 2nd century AD, he featured a map of the known world at that time with north on top. Why he positioned it that way is not known, but it could have been because the Library of Alexandria, where he'd done his research, just didn't have a lot of info on the southern hemisphere. But by the time Renaissance scholars had revived Ptolemy's work, the magnetic north concept had been discovered, which made Ptolemy's layout even more appealing to map makers. And ever since, maps have continued in their north at the top orientation. But honestly, whether that's because of convenience, laziness, or some other reason, it does just feel right, doesn't it? North, top, just makes sense. And if you've got a mundane mystery that doesn't make sense to you, but you wish it would, email it to me, andy@wfre.com.
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2: Now we're seeing brake light activity 15 northbound in Frederick Jefferson Street to 7th Street, while southbound real congested coming up on 26 to Jefferson Street. 270 southbound under speed, the Monocacy River through Hyattstown, and then it's Father Hurley Boulevard to the Capitol Beltway. Also seeing delays 70 eastbound in Howard County from 40 to 29. This report is a service of Murray Financial Services. Diana Gibson, WFRE Traffic.
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5: In case you haven't noticed, David Trone has been running a lot of ads about me. And I can't say I'm flattered. They are distorting who I am. I'm the mom of four daughters. I worked for decades to improve kids' health and well-being and to protect women's choice and equal rights. I've been endorsed by Planned Parenthood, Olive Team Maryland, Governor Moore, Nancy Pelosi, and Hillary Clinton. On immigration, I fought lawless deportations, never funded a penny for Trump's ICE, and led the efforts to stop the ICE detention center in my district. I also launched a cost-down, opportunity-up agenda to address skyrocketing energy, housing, and healthcare costs, and oppose Trump's war in Iran and its reckless tariffs that are driving inflation. As a mom, I took on Trump's dangerous assault on vaccines, NIH research, and public health. That's the real April. So tune out those baseless attack ads and turn up the fight against Trump. I'm April McLean Delaney, and I approve this message.
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1: It's not a bad ride on 15 southbound through Frederick, but we do have some slowing. Southbound 26 to West Patrick Street, northbound is stretching from Jefferson Street past 7th Street. Now on 270 southbound, your slowdown goes from right after the Monocacy River and through Hyattstown with some stop and go from Urbana to Hyattstown. In Montgomery County, it's Germantown to the Capitol Beltway and real congested 70 eastbound from 40 to 29. This reads brought to you by Smock Heating and Air. Diana Gibson, WFRE Traffic.
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3: Federal disaster assistance is now available for many Maryland farmers after the USDA officially declared the state an agricultural disaster following the April freeze. Governor Wes Moore said the declaration comes after crop losses exceeded federal requirements for assistance. The freeze struck as plants were emerging from winter dormancy, causing extensive damage and leaving growers facing millions of dollars in losses and ongoing maintenance cost. Farmers in 12 Maryland counties may now qualify for emergency loans and other financial relief as the state continues to assess the full impact of the disaster and ongoing drought conditions. More than a year after a frightening road rage shooting in Sterling, one of the men involved is headed to prison. Jimmy Madrid was sentenced after being found guilty of firing into an occupied vehicle during a December 2024 altercation on East Maple Avenue. Investigators say the victim's vehicle was struck by gunfire, although no injuries were reported. Following his conviction on several felony charges, a Loudoun County judge imposed a 15-year prison sentence, suspending a portion of the term while ordering him to serve the remainder in state custody. Diana Gibson, WFRE News. Here's Andy with sports.
4: In your Minks Plumbing and Heating sports, the Kansas City Royals avoided being swept by the Nationals by defeating Washington last night 6-2 in the finale of their three-game series. The Nats have today off before heading to Tampa Bay tomorrow to take on the Rays at 1:05 p.m. Kyle Bradish struck out a career-high 12 batters while pitching one-run ball into the eighth inning as the Baltimore Orioles defeated the Seattle Mariners last night 5-3. The O's and Mariners meet again later today over in the Emerald City at 4:10 p.m. And Victor Figueroa hit two home runs, including a grand slam in the first inning of the Keys' second game of the day against Hub City yesterday to lead Frederick to a doubleheader sweep of the Spartanburgers here in Frederick at Harry Grove Stadium. And with that sweep, the 40 and 23 Keys are now tied for first with Greensboro atop the South Atlantic League's North Division. The Keys can clinch the first half division title and a playoff spot with either a Greensboro loss today or by winning themselves tonight when they take on the Hub City Spartanburgers at 7 p.m. at Nemeo Field. Let's take another look at your WFRE Trick Trucks and Cars Weather Center forecast. Supposed to be partly sunny later today, but right now cloudy and breezy with a 50% chance for scattered showers and thunderstorms today. The biggest chance of those rain showers after 11 a.m. A high today expected of 92. Tonight going to be mostly cloudy with a 30% chance of showers late, a low of around 67. On Friday tomorrow, mostly cloudy to start, gradually becoming sunny with a high near 84. Currently, it's cloudy with light rain and 71.

0: Bradley Green on 99.9 WFRE with Change My Mind. It's Andy and Emma in the morning. Emma J going to be in a little bit later on to guide you through your traffic this afternoon. Since Drew is out in the afternoon, he'll be in this evening for Free Country Nights. Speaking of the nights are going to get even hotter here in Frederick coming up tomorrow night at the Weinberg Center because Ray Boyd will be having her homecoming concert. Remember, Ray Boyd made that amazing journey on American Idol recently. We chatted with her. We were all rooting for her and voting for her. It didn't quite work out in the end, but we still love her. She's still incredibly talented, and she will be appearing at the Weinberg Center as part of the Silver Vox Film and Music Festival that is underway today through this weekend. And as part of that, I mean, there's live music concerts, there's film showings, and one of those live concerts is the Ray Boyd homecoming concert, and we want everybody to go check it out at the Weinberg Center. However, we'd also like to encourage you, in addition to buying your tickets, to winning a pair of tickets. I'm going to give you a chance to win tickets right now. I'm going to give you a good long wide window. I'm going to remind you over the next few minutes. But all you have to do is text the keyword Ray. Now, it's spelled like her name, so it's not the traditional Ray. It's R-A-E. R-A-E. It's just three letters, no punctuation, no emoji, no signature, just those three letters, that one word, R-A-E, Ray. Text that to 301-695-9373. You should get a message back saying you are entered. We will announce our winners just after 9 a.m. this morning, but you've got to text that keyword. And if you want to increase your chances to win, tell your friends, tell your family, everybody with a cell phone to text in the keyword Ray, R-A-E, to 301-695-9373 to win your way in to see Ray Boyd at the Weinberg Center tomorrow night as part of the Silver Vox Film and Music Fest from 99.9 WFRE.
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2: Stacked up 270 southbound in Frederick County this morning, slowing from the Monocacy River past Hyattstown. And then you're under speed from Germantown to the Capitol Beltway. Delays on 70 eastbound, they go from right before 40 to 29. 15 northbound in Frederick, you're under speed. Jefferson Street to 7th Street. Southbound, you hit the brakes from 26 to West Patrick Street. 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Diana Gibson, WFRE Traffic.
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0: Maryland families first. I'm Dan Cox, the real Republican in this race. Just say no more. Vote Dan Cox for governor on June 23rd. Authority Dan Cox for Governor Nick Kroc, CPA Treasurer.
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0: Tucker Wetmore on 99.9 WFRE with Brunette, a song about having a tough time in your dating life. He doesn't want to date any more blondes. He's got to have himself a brunette. Dating is tough as it is. You don't need to make it tougher on yourself by having a nasty car. Turns out, this is something that people are judging you on, especially in the dating world. A new survey reveals that 75% of single people say the way you keep your car says a lot about you. And 67% say a messy car can be a sign of a messy life. Now, on the flip side, 65% say a clean car makes you seem more put together and intentional, while 25%, a full quarter, say they have cut a date short because of the state of the person's car. I can't imagine having gone on a date back when I was still dating and having a nasty car. Just can't imagine it. Some people say, well, the state of my car shouldn't matter. It's how I live the rest of my life. Well, again, it could be a sign of the rest of your life. Some of the other things that about that car that give people the ick: trash on the floor, 41% mentioned that. 37% say a bad smell. Leftover food or drinks, 37% mentioned that. 32% said a cigarette smell. Definitely don't want that. Or crumbs on the seat, 30% mentioned those. Those are some of the things that stand out. But I'm curious about you, and it doesn't have to be a date either. We've all had to ride in somebody's car, whether it was to get a ride to pick up our car from the shop or just to get a ride to or from work, to go to a concert, to attend some event. If you've ever been in somebody's car, what was the grossest thing, the grossest or weirdest thing you've ever seen in somebody's car? And we're talking, things can get really gross. I mean, hopefully it wasn't a dead body, but I'm sure that's possible. What is the grossest thing you've ever seen in someone's car, whether it was on a date or otherwise? Tell us by calling or texting 301-695-9373.
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2: In Frederick County, we still see slowing on 270 in Frederick County. It's from 85 in through Hyattstown, Montgomery County, Germantown to the Capitol Beltway. Pretty jammed up 355 southbound, Mott Road into 109. 15 northbound in Frederick, you're under speed. Jefferson Street to 7th Street. 340 looks good. Harper's Ferry to Frederick. Diana Gibson, WFRE Traffic.
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0: 8:36 with Andy and Emma in the morning on 99.9 WFRE. What is the grossest thing you've ever seen in somebody's car? There's a new survey out there, and it's about the dating world. That the way your car is, 75% of singles, 3/4 say the way you keep your car says a lot about you, and 67% give a messy car a thumbs down. You don't want that. What's the grossest thing you've ever seen in a car, whether it was on a date or not? Julie said, I once dated a guy who had a dead cat in a box. So I was joking when I said a dead body, but lo and behold, there was one. I can't imagine the smell. And I don't want to. I don't want to. Let's see. I don't have a name for this one. They said cigarette butts all over the floor. That was the last date I went on. So there's a lot of dating that goes on. That apparently you see a lot of other people's cars when you're dating. But then you also got, Bobby said, 40 old McDonald's bags. I guess you're keeping, you never know when you're going to need another one. My mom would keep an old plastic bag as a trash bag that you would keep everything in, but 40 seems like a bit excessive. This is ridiculous. So Wyatt said, boogers wiped on a seat. Now that's just excessive. Come on. You got to be better than that. I mean, that's what sleeves are for. Because, I mean, obviously, you're washing sleeves more than you're washing your car. It can be gross. What is the grossest thing you've ever seen in someone's car? Tell us on the text line at 301-695-9373.
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2: On 270 southbound in Frederick County, we continue to see that slowdown right after the Monocacy River and through Hyattstown, then Germantown to 495. But once you get onto the outer loop of the Capitol Beltway, it's going to be stop and go to the American Legion Bridge. By the Claire Barton Parkway, there's an accident off to the right side of the Beltway. 70 eastbound, you're tapping the brakes from 40 to 29, the Patapsco River Bridge to 695. And 15 northbound in Frederick, you're seeing some stop and go from Jefferson Street approaching 7th Street. Diana Gibson, WFRE Traffic.
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0: Take another look at your WFRE Trick Trucks and Cars Weather Center forecast. Supposed to be partly sunny later today, but right now cloudy and breezy with a 50% chance for scattered showers and thunderstorms today. The biggest chance of those rain showers after 11 a.m. A high today expected of 92. Tonight going to be mostly cloudy with a 30% chance of showers late, a low of around 67. On Friday tomorrow, mostly cloudy to start, gradually becoming sunny with a high near 84. Currently, it's cloudy with light rain and 71.

0: 8:46 on 99.9 WFRE, the latest from John Party and Boots Off. There's nothing wrong with taking your boots off in your car, but you don't want to leave old dirty sneakers and socks in your car because that's just not cool when it comes, especially when it comes to dating. 75% of people who are single say that in a recent survey, the way you keep your car says a lot about you. 67% say a messy one can be a sign of a messy life. On the flip side, 65% say a clean car can make you seem more put together and intentional. What's the grossest thing you've seen in the car of someone you were riding with? Whether it was on a date, whether it was you were riding with a work friend to a job site, what is the grossest thing you've seen in a car? And that's exactly where Ronnie's comes from. Ronnie said, I saw a pee bottle rolling around in the floorboard of my buddy's truck. Hey, I mean, that's guy stuff, right? As long as you're not, I mean, if they were on a date, you'd have to clean that up, right? You should clean that up anyway. You don't want a pee bottle rolling around. I mean, that's a bomb for all intents and purposes. You've also got one, I don't have a name on this one. They just texted in and said, moldy half gallon of milk in the passenger seat. Now, as a parent, I think I can speak for all of us is that when you drive and you've got a child, as they're aging, those little cups, sippy cups or bottles of milk can fall. The kids will drop things left and right, and they will roll up under a seat, and you might forget about it. And there is nothing worse than an old, moldy milk or formula bottle that's gotten up under a seat. Whether it spills or not, it just smells. That sour milk smell is the worst. And then somebody else said roaches. There were roaches in his car. This is how you don't get another date. You don't get second dates with these types of things. Whether it's a half-eaten hamburger or just any type of trash, clean up your car for yourself, for your own cleanliness, but you never know who's going to have to ride with you. It's a lot, like in my brain, it's the same as the way, you know, my grandfather and my mother would always say, you always wear clean underwear because you never know when you might have to go to the hospital. Keep your car clean. You never know when you might have to drive somebody to the hospital.
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2: On 270 southbound, your delays are Baker Valley Road to Hyattstown, Germantown to Gaithersburg, and some stop and go Tuckerman Lane moving towards the American Legion Bridge. 15 northbound in Frederick, you're under speed Jefferson Street to 7th Street. It looks good on 81 northbound as you are headed from Hagerstown to Greencastle. This report is brought to you by Squeaky Clean. Diana Gibson, WFRE Traffic.
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8: 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Don't believe McLean Delaney's lies. I'm not Ron DeSantis' supporter. 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And I will fight like hell for every one of these things.
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0: If we're lying, we're dying. 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
1: Gotta be careful with your online reviews. An Alabama ice cream shop spat over a bad review ended with two arrests. Mallory and Ryan Goldman, who were the owners of the Local Scoop ice cream shop in Bay Minette, Alabama, were charged with harassment and criminal mischief, which all started when customer Daniel Smith left a one-star review when the shop opened back in March. Smith said he had forgot about leaving that review, until Mallory reminded him 3 months later. He was working as a delivery driver when Mallory recognized him at a stoplight and asked to talk about the review. He agreed to meet her in a McDonald's parking lot, and the nearly 15-minute argument was caught on video. Smith said Ryan then showed up, knocked the phone from his hand, and stomped on it. Mallory later apologized, saying she was embarrassed by how she acted. The smallest things can lead you to really blow up. And I mean, that when you're in that kind of bad mood, you're that fired up, the best thing to cool off with is some ice cream.
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2: Slowdown 15 northbound in Frederick Jefferson Street to 7th Street. Now on 270 southbound, we've got delays. Urbana to Hyattstown, Germantown to Gaithersburg, at the outer loop of the Capitol Beltway. Stop-and-go activity, Tuckerman Lane towards the American Legion Bridge. 340 looks good, Harper's Ferry to Frederick. Diana Gibson, WFRE Traffic.
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6: I'm your Congresswoman, April McLean Delaney. In case you haven't noticed, David Trone has been running a lot of ads about me. And I can't say I'm flattered. They are distorting who I am. I'm the mom of four daughters. I worked for decades to improve kids' health and well-being and to protect women's choice and equal rights. I've been endorsed by Planned Parenthood, Olive Team Maryland, Governor Moore, Nancy Pelosi, and Hillary Clinton. On immigration, I fought lawless deportations, never funded a penny for Trump's ICE, and led the efforts to stop the ICE detention center in my district. I also launched a cost-down, opportunity-up agenda to address skyrocketing energy, housing, and healthcare costs, and oppose Trump's war in Iran and his reckless tariffs that are driving inflation. As a mom, I took on Trump's dangerous assault on vaccines, NIH research, and public health. That's the real April. So tune out those

0: Kelsey Hart with Fireworks on 99.9 WFRE, a song you will be hearing live at this year's Red Wing Shoes Party in the Park on Saturday, July 4th. Cannot wait for that. But a sooner holiday will be this Sunday with Father's Day. Now, if you're still shopping for a Father's Day card, I thought you might want to check out this ad we just got in today from a new and what I think is awesome sponsor.
1: I'm a dad, and you need to know something about Father's Day cards. We hate them. Guys don't want a piece of paper with hearts on it. But if you're dead set on a card, at least make it the new Card Out of Jerky. The only card made entirely out of beef jerky, which guys love.
2: Ooh, a card made out of jerky. I love you, Dad. I think you're the best. I hope you get nom nom nom nom nom jerky.
1: Trust me, the only kind of card your dad's gonna like is one he can eat.
3: A card out of jerky that says, Happy Father's nom nom nom nom nom nom jerky.
1: Until they figure out how to make a Father's Day card out of beer, get your dad the Father's Day Card Out of Jerky.
3: Nom nom nom nom nom jerky.
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5: Rain is really coming down hard in parts of the area right now. Use extra caution. So on 270 southbound, as you're traveling through Frederick County, it's slow from Urbana to Hyattstown, in Montgomery County, Germantown to Gaithersburg, and then Tuckerman Lane on the outer loop of the Capitol Beltway. A lot of stop-and-go activity moving down towards the American Legion Bridge. Slowing 15 northbound in Frederick from Jefferson Street to 7th Street. On 70 westbound, it looks good from Braddock Heights to Hagerstown. Diana Gibson, WFRE Traffic.
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0: 99.9 WFRE. It's Andy and Emma in the morning. Everybody knows how big of a supporter the WFRE is of St. Jude. We love supporting St. Jude and the life-saving work that they do, helping kids, fighting cancer, and making sure that no child dies in the dawn of life. But we're not alone. We're not the only people who love supporting St. Jude. There is someone special that is supporting St. Jude in a big way who's joining us this morning, Tom Grossi. Tom Grossi, did I get that right?
1: You got it right.
0: Okay, good. I just want to make sure, because we were talking before, you're Italian, and
1: yes.
0: I took Italian in college, but
1: same.
0: You've Americanized your name.
1: I personally didn't.
0: You didn't. They did as soon as they stepped off the boat.
1: They said, yeah, this Grossi, because grosso means like huge or
0: right,
1: large,
0: right?
1: You know, which was said in kind of a mean way, but now it's, okay, Grossi.
0: Right.
1: Which is like kind of an AH, which is not how it's spelled, but
0: it's still, but it makes sense because you're doing something huge, big right now.
1: Oh, this guy knows it.
0: I know exactly what I'm doing. This is not my first rodeo. You're a YouTube creator. You've got a YouTube channel. You've been doing content for how long now? When did you get started doing content?
1: Yeah, 2015, so 11 years now.
0: 11 years, and it's all come to this, where you are now working with St. Jude to raise funds for the kids fighting cancer and the doctors that are saving lives there by doing what? For people who haven't yet caught on, what are you doing that's raising funds?
1: Yeah, so we're going to 30 NFL cities in 30 days.
0: 30 cities in 30 days.
1: Yes, and the best part is this is not the first time we've done this. So we did this 3 years ago. And we went to 30 NFL stadiums in 30 days for St. Jude, and we raised about $512,000.
0: Wow. Wow, that impressive. First of all, thank you on behalf of the staff and the kids and the families there. But it wasn't enough for you. And I know this feeling personally. We do our radiothons. We do our fundraising. And you get done and you feel a sense of accomplishment. And then you also feel like, well, it's still not enough. I've got to do more.
1: Well, so it's so funny because I was a high school social studies teacher. So I taught for 6 years. And so I left teaching in June of 2021. And immediately it was like, all right, we need to give back in some serious way. So since then, we've raised nearly $4.2 million for charity.
0: Wow.
1: And just various charities around the country. And for St. Jude, when we did this the first time, we don't tell the charities that we're raising money for them. We call it chaotic good. You know,
0: sure.
1: They get a check in the mail, you know, they get direct deposit, and then we just move on. But when we did this the first time, we raised $50,000. And so when I was up in Buffalo, we jumped through a table.
0: Well, of course, you got to. That's what the fan base
1: does. It's when in Rome, right?
0: Right.
1: So we did that. And it was great because St. Jude found that clip, and I heard from a St. Jude rep a couple of days later, and they're like, hey, so are you hurting yourself for money? Like, what is going on here? And that wasn't the case. And so, yeah, since then, we've been doing this again. I told folks we would do it one more time, and we hit 1 million subscribers, which happened this past January. And yeah, now we're in day 21, and we've raised over $675,000.
0: That's awesome. That's fantastic. Now, I know you're the last time you were in Baltimore, you're headed to Baltimore today, right?
1: Yes, sir.
0: You're going to be going to M&T Bank Stadium later today. You're stopping by here first to say hi to us and kind of encourage people to check it out. Now, when you were there last time, I think the video's gotten something like 125,000 views, somewhere like that. I expect this one to go way beyond that. But what's the process like? Are you filming everything and then posting it? Or what's the process of a YouTube creator? I know you have your assistant here. Who is this with you, by the way? Got to give a shout out.
1: This is actually just Scott from St. Jude.
0: Just Scott.
1: Not just Scott.
0: Just Scott.
1: You know, it is Scott from St. Jude.
0: Scott.
1: It's the Scott. Yeah, no. So this time, you know, M&T Bank, first of all, the Ravens organization, they rolled out the red carpet 3 years ago. I'm a random guy in my basement making YouTube videos, right? So they put the name like on the big board, and you know, they gave us the full tour. We got custom jerseys, like it got the full tour. So if we did a stadium tour 3 years ago, this year is more focused on the city and the people.
0: Gotcha.
1: So now the fan events have been a lot larger. We just had our longest fan event in DC. It went nearly 9 hours last night.
0: Wow.
1: We run these free fan events in every single city. Today is going to be at Max's Tapa House at 4:30. And yeah, man, like I'm excited just to be able to explore a little bit more Baltimore because I didn't get to do that last time. And so we're 3 days behind on the posting schedule, but every day in June, we post a video and like, hey, okay, so in 3 days, the Baltimore one will come out, just kind of highlighting the great people that live here.
0: Got you. So I'm just doing so on Friday, Saturday, so on Sunday.
1: That sounds about right.
0: Sunday, we should be able to check this out. So when they want to check this out, what do they need to be looking for on YouTube?
1: Yeah, just Tom Grossi. It's Grossi. You know, we like I said, we've done this now twice and everything's for free. You know, the show is for free. We don't do any sponsors. We have no partnerships whatsoever. It's just trying to put some good out into the world. And
0: that's amazing. You started this when? So 30 days. I haven't done the math.
1: No, you're good.
0: Where did you start? What stadium did you start in?
1: So we started with SoFi because the last time that we did this, I'm a Packers fan.
0: Right.
1: So we started last time 3 years ago in Green Bay and ended in L.A. And so we were like, well, let's just do it in reverse.
0: Okay.
1: So we start on the West Coast, start in LA, and so now we're making our way up the East Coast now on day 21.
0: That's awesome. So there's only 9 days left. You've got M&T Bank Stadium today. Where are you off to after that? What's the rest of the schedule?
1: So, yeah, we're going to kind of just explore the city a little bit. We'll kind of see how the weather is going to be, but wanted to go check out, like, the docks. There's some great museums that are over in Baltimore. And, you know, obviously we can just get kind of a glimpse into what's going on, but one of the best parts about this entire experience is once we do the fan events, we have folks coming like, hey, what did you see in my city today? And like, that's just like really cool to like kind of share that connection and just get to know this city better, because Baltimore was one of my favorite places that I went to 3 years ago.
0: Oh, how could it not be?
1: The people who live here, there's like such a genuine kindness with everybody. And it's like, hey, if like you mess with Baltimore, we mess with you. And yeah, I appreciate that greatly.
0: That's awesome. Now, if people want to donate to the cause, to St. Jude,
1: sure,
0: they want to donate through you, what do they need to do? There's going to be links in the videos.
1: Yeah, so there's a link in every single video, or you can go to stjude.org/30and30, and you can find it there. And there's incentives along the way. So like we raised $25,000. I jumped off the Strat Hotel in Las Vegas.
0: Oh, wow.
1: Oh, that was a time. We rode a mechanical bull down in Houston. For $100,000, I had to sing on Broadway in Nashville, which I found out the day of, you're not allowed to do that. So we just sang until we got kicked out. And then, yeah, so again, I'm a Packers fan. When we hit $750,000, I got to travel around Chicago with bear claws all day.
0: Oh, well, and I can't wait for that.
1: And then at $1 million, I will be getting my first tattoo.
0: When what's it going to be of? It's got to be the St. Jude logo.
1: I think we're going to do a chaotic good because that's okay. Kind of just all these people coming together. And like I said, it's just regular everyday people just coming together and trying to help kids. And so it's a lot of chaotic good happening out.
0: This is an amazing story. You can follow along. It's again at stjude.org/30in30 part deux. Part deux. Yes, this is the second one around. So yes, we'll post a link to that. We'll post it up on our Facebook page as well so everybody can follow along. Keep an eye on your page, Tom Grossi, at YouTube. Tom, thank you so much for coming by, and thank you for all the work. And I know Scott is obviously thankful. He's running around. But the entire staff at St. Jude has got to be just so grateful for all the chaotic good that you're doing.
1: No, and it's great. You know, last time we got to go down to the campus in Memphis, and I got to meet with patient families and meet, you know, the employees that are behind all of this. And it's just, we all have the same mission, and we're just trying to help kids.
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3: As you're taking 15 northbound through Frederick this morning, we still have that slowdown from Jefferson Street moving up towards 7th Street. 270 southbound, your slowdown starts after Urbana through Hyattstown, Germantown to Gaithersburg. 340 looks good, Charlestown to Frederick. Diana Gibson, WFRE Traffic.
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0: From the WFRE Trick Trucks and Cars Weather Center, your forecast today going to be a wet one, going to be cloudy with a 50% chance for scattered showers and thunderstorms and a high near 92. Then tonight, mostly cloudy, a 30% chance for showers and overnight low of 67. Mostly cloudy on Friday tomorrow to start, but gradually becoming sunny with a high near 84. Currently, it's cloudy with light rain and 70.

0: 9.9 WFRE with South of Sanity. It's Andy and Emma in the morning. Emma J going to be back with us. Actually, she'll be back here on Monday morning, but she'll be in the studio with you this afternoon to guide you through the traffic snarls that come up with the nasty weather. When I say nasty, the less than adequate weather that we're having. Coming up tomorrow, though, we were talking about the dating world and how clean your car should be. Forget about dating. Let's just talk about it's not even the battle of the sexes, but some guys just are afraid to look feminine or girly. They just are. Now, most men who have daughters, they bypass this. They get a pass because you learn that you have to play with your kids. You want to play with your kids, and the girls are going to want to dress you up in princess clothes and paint your fingernails. So you usually bypass this. But some guys just they will not do something because they think it's too feminine or it's for girls. It's just too girly. And it doesn't even really have to be girly things like wearing a dress or wearing nail polish that your daughter wants to have on you during a tea party. What's the most ridiculous thing, ladies, that you've heard a man refuse to do because it was deemed to be too feminine or for girls only? Think that over and be a part of that conversation tomorrow morning during Andy and Emma in the Morning for a Friday here on WFRE.
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2: Northbound through Frederick this morning. We still have that slowdown from Jefferson Street moving up towards 7th Street. 270 southbound. Your slowdown starts after Urbana through Hyattstown, Germantown to Gaithersburg. 340 looks good. Charlestown to Frederick. Diana Gibson, WFRE Traffic.
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2: 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From appearing on NBC's The Voice to opening for artists like Brantley Gilbert, Hardy, and Chase Rice, Sadie Bass is one of country music's rising stars, and she'll be bringing her powerful vocals and authentic songwriting to the stage at 7 p.m. at Rosy Cheeks Distillery this Friday.
0: Hey, it's Andy Webb. 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
8: 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Don't believe McLean Delaney's lies. I'm not Ron DeSantis' supporter. 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Walker. And I will fight like hell for every one of these things.
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0: Morgan Wallen, don't we? It's Diana Gibson. And like most adults, Morgan Wallen, he said he learned that the older he gets, the less he knows. However, he was just 18 years old when he learned one of the most valuable lessons ever, how important his father was in his life.
1: And turned 18, I moved out, and I just realized how much alike we were, and you know, like how much I actually appreciated all the sacrifices and all the things that he had done just so I could be where I'm at in life. We, you know, we started hanging out, and it kind of changed a little bit, you know. I felt more like he was my friend.
0: Father's Day is this Sunday, June 21st, and you know, Morgan's not going to forget about that one. He's also going to be in Baltimore July 17th and 18th.
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1: I'm your Congresswoman, April McLean Delaney. In case you haven't noticed, David Trone has been running a lot of ads about me. And I can't say I'm flattered. They are distorting who I am. I'm the mom of four daughters. I worked for decades to improve kids' health and well-being and to protect women's choice and equal rights. I've been endorsed by Planned Parenthood, Olive Team Maryland, Governor Moore, Nancy Pelosi, and Hillary Clinton. On immigration, I fought lawless deportations, never funded a penny for Trump's ICE, and led the efforts to stop the ICE detention center in my district. I also launched a cost-down, opportunity-up agenda to address skyrocketing energy, housing, and healthcare costs, and oppose Trump's war in Iran and its reckless tariffs that are driving inflation. As a mom, I took on Trump's dangerous assault on vaccines, NIH research, and public health. That's the real April. So tune out those baseless attack ads and turn up the fight against Trump. I'm April McLean Delaney, and I approve this message.
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3: Here's your forecast from the WFRE Trucks and Cars Weather Center. Sunny skies today with showers and thunderstorms likely later in the afternoon. Expect a high near 91 with wind gusts up to 28 miles an hour. Tonight, cloudy with a chance of showers and a low around 67. Friday turns sunny with a high of 85. It's 78 degrees in Frederick with more free country from Chris Jansen.

0: Swift. I knew it. I knew you from Toy Story 5. Remember when she performed in 2006 at In the Streets? Wow, she was fabulous. And if you're a fabulous singer like Taylor Swift, we would love for you to sing the Star Spangled Banner at this year's Red Wing Shoes Party in the Park. If you want this coveted position, get a video of yourself singing the Star Spangled Banner and email it to singoff@wfre.com. 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If you want to sing the Star Spangled Banner at this year's Party in the Park, send that video today. 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
4: 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I support LGBTQ plus rights, for immigrants not to be afraid, and for a country not to be run by a wannabe dictator. And I will fight like hell for every one of these things.
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Country music's rising star, Sadie Bass, is coming to Rosy Cheeks Distillery tomorrow night. I'll be broadcasting live from 6 until 8. Sadie is going to take the stage at 7 o'clock. Be there. Rosy Cheeks Distillery. Here's Carrie Underwood.

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Batman movie comes out on July 31st, and you're going to want to see it and get the popcorn bucket because it is so cool. It looks like Spider-Man's arm with a web shooting from the wrist. Here's Luke Bryan, Country, and She Knows It.

0: and we are ready to celebrate. And thanks to Roy Rogers, they make every day a holiday here at WFRE. Today is National Go Fishing Day. The weather is perfect for that. Also, International Sushi Day and International Picnic Day. Get some sushi and eat it outside. And also, National Splurge Day. Is there something that you've been eyeing up and you want to get? Well, get it today. And remember, when you're celebrating and you're hungry and you want lunch, go to Roy Rogers. They have the best fried chicken and roast beef, and they make every day a holiday here at WFRE. On the way, Lady A.
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0: Now your forecast from the WFRE Trick Trucks and Cars Weather Center. Sunny skies today, but keep an eye out for showers and thunderstorms later on. Highs reach 91 with wind gusts up to 28 miles an hour. Tonight, cloudy with a chance of showers and a low around 67. Friday brings plenty of sunshine and a high of 85. It's 80 degrees in Frederick with more free country from Lady A.

Well, a new Father's Day survey was released, and it's very sweet. It says that a lot of Americans say their dads helped them shape their views on money and also gave them a good work ethic. Here's Riley Green, Change My Mind.

0: Kelly Green, Change My Mind, and we're just a few weeks away from the biggest Independence Day party in the region. It's the Red Wing Shoes Party in the Park on July 4th at Baker Park. We're celebrating our country's 250th birthday. There's going to be food, fun, and amazing entertainment. So the gates open at noon before the live music begins at 1. We have Chris Darlington, presented by WLR Automotive. Uncle Ralph's Bakery presents Hannah Ponce at 3, followed by the Brown Brothers at 5, thanks to Fry Ag before Jay Day and the Day Home team at LPT Realty. 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And right after the concert, Mix Plumbing and Heating will present the perfect playlist as the fireworks light up the sky. You don't want to miss it. Party in the Park on July 4th. 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

0: Doug Stone on the 40 Fun Center's 90s at Noon. I'd be better off. And I'll tell you what, there's some Frederick County dad who's a little better off financially thanks to purchasing a winning lottery ticket. A stop at a Thurmont grocery store turned into a $200,000 windfall for a Frederick County dad. He purchased the Lux scratch-off lottery ticket at the Weiss on Thurmont Boulevard, later discovered that ticket carried a win-all symbol. So at first, he thought he only won a small amount of money, but then he soon realized that every single prize on that ticket was his, including multiple $5,000 and $10,000 prizes. The total payout was $200,000. And he says he's going to use the winnings to eliminate some student loan debt, other debt, and celebrate his anniversary with his wife. Congratulations. On the way, George Strait.
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13: I'm David Trone, and I approve this message. Don't believe McLean Delaney's lies. I'm not Ron DeSantis' supporter. I spent a total of 12 minutes with him. But I do support congressional term limits, which he does. 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I support LGBTQ plus rights, for immigrants not to be afraid, and for a country not to be run by a wannabe dictator. And I will fight like hell for every one of these things.
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0: Now your forecast from the WFRE Trick Trucks and Cars Weather Center. Sunny skies today with showers and thunderstorms likely later in the day with highs near 91 and wind gusts up to 28 miles an hour. Tonight, cloudy with a chance of showers, lows down to 67. Tomorrow, sunny once again and a high of 85. It's 82 degrees in Frederick with more free country from the King of Country, George Strait.

0: tonight, make plans and join me at Rosy Cheeks Distillery in Walkersville to see and hear Sadie Bass live. From appearing on NBC's The Voice to opening for artists like Brantley Gilbert, Hardy, and Chase Rice, Sadie Bass is one of country music's rising stars, and she's going to bring her powerful vocals and authentic songwriting to the stage starting at 7 o'clock at Rosy Cheeks Distillery. And I'll be broadcasting live from 6 until 8. On the way, Mary Chapin Carpenter.
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0: Hey, it's Diana Gibson. Join me this Friday from 6 until 8 at Rosy Cheeks Distillery to see and hear Sadie Bass live. From appearing on NBC's The Voice to opening for artists like Brantley Gilbert, Hardy, and Chase Rice, Sadie Bass is one of country music's rising stars, and she'll be bringing her powerful vocals and authentic songwriting to the stage at 7 p.m. at Rosy Cheeks Distillery this Friday.
2: 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Thanks to Mix Plumbing and Heating, Drew will be live starting at 6 p.m. before Burkhead jazzes up the Baker Park band shell beginning at 7. 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
0: The Master Gardeners of Frederick County will be hosting EarthFest 2026 on Saturday, May 30th from 9:30 until 1:30 p.m. at 330 Montague Lane in Frederick. During the event, learn about the Master Gardener and 4-H programs and other local nonprofits. 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The Republican Women of Frederick County will host their inaugural Trailblazers fundraising dinner on Tuesday, June 2nd at Dutch's Daughter in Frederick. The event runs from 6:30 until 9:30, and it is open to the community. The annual Cedar Ridge Day Swasina Memorial Golf Classic will be held on Thursday, June 2nd at the Beaver Creek Country Club. Tee-off is at 7:30. Lunch will follow the tournament. For more information, go to cedarridgeministries.org.
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11: I'm your Congresswoman, April McLean Delaney. In case you haven't noticed, David Trun has been running a lot of ads about me. And I can't say I'm flattered. They are distorting who I am.
12: 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I've been endorsed by Planned Parenthood, Olive Team Maryland, Governor Moore, Nancy Pelosi, and Hillary Clinton. On immigration, I fought lawless deportations, never funded a penny for Trump's ICE, and led the efforts to stop the ICE detention center in my district. I also launched a cost-down, opportunity-up agenda to address skyrocketing energy, housing, and healthcare costs, and oppose Trump's war in Iran and his reckless tariffs that are driving inflation. As a mom, I took on Trump's dangerous assault on vaccines, NIH research, and public health. That's the real April. So tune out those baseless attack ads and turn up the fight against Trump. I'm April McLean Delaney, and I approve this message.
13: Paid for by April McLean Delaney for Congress.
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She was

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0: Hardy and MacArthur, and time to get your favorite cup of tea together from Voila Specialties and Other Goodness, because we got a lot of entertainment tea to spill. So Tom Holland confirmed that he and Zendaya are in fact married. There aren't any more details because he shut down right after that during the interview and said, that's all you're going to get on that. Taylor Swift and Travis Kelce are having a huge stage built for their wedding celebration at Madison Square Garden. Supposedly, it's going to go down on July the 3rd. We'll keep you posted. A long-lost Charlie Daniels Band song is finally available. It's called My Home, and it was recorded in 2014 for Macy's 4th of July TV special. And Shania Twain, well, she's currently opening for Harry Styles in the UK right now. And that's the latest in what's brewing in entertainment. On the way, Justin Moore.
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2: 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Now your forecast from the WFRE Trick Trucks and Cars Weather Center. Sunny skies today with showers and thunderstorms likely in highs near 91 and wind gusts up to 28 miles an hour. Cloudy with a chance of showers on the overnight, lows down to 67 tomorrow. Sunny and a high of 85. It's 83 degrees in Frederick with more free country from Justin Moore.

Monday, we're going to give you a chance to win a conventional oil change to the Lube Center. How does that sound? It's Maintenance Monday. Just listen to me. I'll give you a code word to text in, and someone's going to win that conventional oil change. Here's Riley Green, Change My Mind.

0: Riley Green changed my mind. Lots of fun and excitement coming to Walkersville tomorrow. You can come on down to Rosy Cheeks Distillery to see and hear Sadie Bass live. From appearing on NBC's The Voice to opening for artists like Brantley Gilbert, Hardy, and Chase Rice, Sadie Bass is one of country music's rising stars, and she's going to bring her powerful vocals and authentic songwriting to the stage starting at 7 o'clock at Rosy Cheeks Distillery. And I'll be broadcasting live tomorrow night from 6 until 8. On the way, Scotty McCreary.
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0: Hey, it's Diana Gibson. Join me this Friday from 6 until 8 at Rosy Cheeks Distillery to see and hear Sadie Bass live. From appearing on NBC's The Voice to opening for artists like Brantley Gilbert, Hardy, and Chase Rice, Sadie Bass is one of country music's rising stars, and she'll be bringing her powerful vocals and authentic songwriting to the stage at 7 p.m. at Rosy Cheeks Distillery this Friday.
2: Hey, it's Andy Webb. 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Thanks to Mix Plumbing and Heating, Drew will be live starting at 6 p.m. before Burkhead jazzes up the Baker Park band shell beginning at 7. 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
5: 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And I will fight like hell for every one of these things.
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Well, 43 years ago today, in 1983, astronaut Sally Ride became America's first woman in space. 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

0: is toasty outside, and when it's hot, experts say you're always supposed to stay hydrated. 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
4: Now your forecast from the WFRE Trick Trucks and Cars Weather Center. Sunny skies today with showers and thunderstorms, highs near 91 and wind gust over 25 miles an hour. Tonight cloudy, a chance of showers, lows around 67, tomorrow sunny and a high of 85. It's 84 degrees in Frederick with more free country from Luke Combs.

0: Well, AJ and I remember this, and we are so excited. It is coming back. McDonald's is bringing back a serious blast from the past, the original fried apple pie for the first time in over 30 years. So it's going to happen starting on June 23rd, the crispy golden dessert that we remember, and we probably burned our mouths on more than once, right? But it's coming back for a limited time. So the pie was originally introduced back in the late 60s, stuck around till about 1992, when McDonald's swapped it out with a baked version. Now for a limited time, you can get a fried version. There's such a difference between the baked and the fried. I can't wait for it. June 23rd, that is when it's going to come out. And this is all part of a celebration for America's 250th birthday. So you want that fried apple pie? It comes back on June 23rd. But if you want AJ, he comes in after 3. Have a great Thursday.
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0: Hey, it's Diana Gibson. Join me this Friday from 6 until 8 at Rosy Cheeks Distillery to see and hear Sadie Bass live. From appearing on NBC's The Voice to opening for artists like Brantley Gilbert, Hardy, and Chase Rice, Sadie Bass is one of country music's rising stars, and she'll be bringing her powerful vocals and authentic songwriting to the stage at 7 p.m. at Rosy Cheeks Distillery this Friday.
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0: Oh, yeah, Taylor Swift's I Knew It, I Knew You on Free Country 99.9 WFRE. It's AJ, did you know? Obviously, that's from Toy Story 5, which is out in theaters, I think at Warehouse Cinema, this week. And I was doing some reading, and it turns out Woody actually has a last name, and it's Pride. Guess who also has the last name of Pride? If you guessed Jesse, you did. They're probably related, maybe brother, sister. But this is pretty cool because Tom Hanks was doing some, you know, some interviews for the opening and all that. And somebody found that out. And a journalist said, hey, did you know that they have the same last name? And Tom Hanks was like, what? How do you guys find this stuff out? So there you go. If you ever wondered what Woody's last name is and what Jesse's last name is, it's Pride. Toy Story 5. Can't wait to take my little boy to see that. He's going to be so excited. All right, let's check the roads, see what's going on so far.
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2: 70 westbound is going to run pretty slow from East Patrick down across that interchange with 270. So you got delays through there. Otherwise, just a little bit slow on 270 northbound coming up to 370 and just north of Clarksburg Road. And also, it's already slow on 15 in Loudoun County, Leesburg, all the way up to Luckett's and at Point of Rocks Bridge.
1: 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Then Uncle Ralph's Bakery presents Hannah Ponce at 3 p.m., followed by the Brown Brothers at 5 thanks to Fry Ag. Before Jay Day and the Day Home team at LPT Realty proudly welcome Curb recording artist Kelsey Hart to the 4th Dimension Fun Center stage at 7. And following the concert, Mix Plumbing and Heating will present the perfect patriotic playlist as fireworks light up the night, courtesy of Celebrate Frederick. As always,

0: women's choice and equal rights. I've been endorsed by Planned Parenthood, all of Team Maryland, Governor Moore, Nancy Pelosi, and Hillary Clinton. On immigration, I fought lawless deportations, never funded a penny for Trump's ICE, and led the efforts to stop the ICE detention center in my district. I also launched a cost-down, opportunity-up agenda to address skyrocketing energy, housing, and healthcare costs, and oppose Trump's war in Iran and his reckless tariffs that are driving inflation. As a mom, I took on Trump's dangerous assault on vaccines, NIH research, and public health. That's the real April. So tune out those baseless attack ads and turn up the fight against Trump. I'm April McLean Delaney, and I approve this message.
1: Paid for by April McLean Delaney for Congress.
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1: From the WFRE Trick Trucks and Cars Weather Center forecast for the rest of tonight, partly cloudy, chances of showers overnight, low down to 66 for tomorrow, decreasing clouds becoming pretty nice tomorrow day tomorrow. Fair, 84 going to be the high for that. Then mostly clear tomorrow night and a low down to 61. A little windy, a little cloudy, 87 now with Luke Bryan.

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Amy, thank you for texting me. I got a few calls here as well. One from Tommy who says he's working tough. Love that. Here's your Corey Kent, Coe Wetzel, and Rocky Mountain Lows on WFRE.

0: Wetzel, along with his buddy there, Corey Kent and Rocky Mountain Low. My name is AJ. Thanks for hanging with us. Andy Webb is going to be hanging out for the 4th annual Maryland Jeep and 4x4 rally. Now, I had a Jeep, and I did have a saying on Jeeps, and you Jeepers are going to be mad at me. I actually worked in Toledo, where the Jeep is made, Toledo, Ohio. But my thing is, because I had a buddy say, hey, I just got a Jeep. I jumped in it, and it was a hard top. And I said, this is not a Jeep. Jeeps with hard tops aren't real Jeeps. That's my hot take. Anyway, he's going to be hanging out a salute to service this Saturday at the Sykesville Freedom District Fire Department. It'll be running from like 10 to 3. So if you're part of the off-roading community, love the outdoors, just want some awesome family-friendly day out, that's got it going on, man. Military displays, 4x4s, demos, vendors, food, music. It's going to be real cool. Thanks to Tim Kyle, Electric Heating and Cooling. Andy's going to be there live from noon to 2 this Saturday during the Maryland Jeep and 4x4 rally with 99.9 WFRE.
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2: Congestion on 70 westbound across that interchange with 270, starting around East Patrick Street. Also 15 southbound from 26 down to West Patrick. You've got some delays through there. It's also going to be stop and go on 270 northbound from 370 up to about 109 in Hyattstown. And slow on 15 in Loudoun County from Leesburg up to Luckett's and coming up on the Point of Rocks Bridge.
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4: 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Thanks to Mix Plumbing and Heating, Drew will be live starting at 6 p.m. before Burkhead jazzes up the Baker Park band shell beginning at 7. 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
8: 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And I will fight like hell for every one of these things.
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0: Kane Brown's Woman here on Free Country 99.9 WFRE, and I just figured out what this song reminds me of. You got the horns in the front of it. It's kind of upbeat. If you want to go all the way back to the 80s, all right, maybe dating myself here. Sounds a little like Huey Lewis in the News when it starts, with a kind of that hornsy, fun type start. Am I crazy? If I am, I don't mind. You can call me and tell me 301-695-9373 or text me up, but that's what I feel there. All right, well, you got the roads and the traffic building up here. Let's see what's going on so far here on your way home.
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2: Congestion on 70 westbound across that interchange with 270, starting around East Patrick Street. Also 15 southbound from 26 down to West Patrick. You've got some delays through there. It's also going to be stop and go on 270 northbound from 370 up to about 109 in Hyattstown. And slow on 15 in Loudoun County from Leesburg up to Luckett's and coming up on the Point of Rocks Bridge.
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7: I'm your Congresswoman, April McLean Delaney. In case you haven't noticed, David Trone has been running a lot of ads about me. And I can't say I'm flattered. They are distorting who I am. I'm the mom of four daughters. I worked for decades to improve kids' health and well-being and to protect women's choice and equal rights. I've been endorsed by Planned Parenthood, all of Team Maryland, Governor Moore, Nancy Pelosi, and Hillary Clinton. On immigration, I fought lawless deportations, never funded a penny for Trump's ICE, and led the efforts to stop the ICE detention center in my district. I also launched a cost-down, opportunity-up agenda to address skyrocketing energy, housing, and healthcare costs, and oppose Trump's war in Iran and his reckless tariffs that are driving inflation. As a mom, I took on Trump's dangerous assault on vaccines, NIH research, and public health. That's the real April. So tune out those baseless attack ads and turn up the fight against Trump. I'm April McLean Delaney, and I approve this message.
8: Paid for by April McLean Delaney for Congress.
9: From the WFRE Trick Trucks and Cars Weather Center forecast for the rest of tonight, mostly cloudy. There is a chance of some showers overnight here. Low tonight around 66 for tomorrow. Decreasing clouds, becoming fair and decent tomorrow. High near 84. And then mostly clear tomorrow night. Pretty nice overnight there. Low 61 for tomorrow night. It is windy, cloudy, 87 right now. This is Parma Lee.

0: 9.9 WFRE. It's AJ, and you're invited to Frederick's biggest independence party, the Red Wing Shoes Party in the Park, happening Saturday, July 4th at Baker Park. Celebrate America's 250th birthday. And man, it is going on. They've got food. They've got fun. Phenomenal entertainment. Gates open at noon. Now, before the live music begins at 1 with Chris Darlington, presented by WLR Automotive. Then Uncle Ralph Bakery presents Hannah Ponce at 3, followed by the Brown Brothers at 5 p.m. And then thanks to Frey Ag for that. And then Jay Day and the home team and LPT Realty proudly welcome Curb Records recording artist Kelsey Hart to the Fourth Dimension Fun Center stage at 7 p.m. This is all happening on July 4th, so it's going to be great. Following the concert, Mixed Plumbing and Heating is going to present the perfect patriotic playlist as fireworks light up the sky. That's all courtesy of Celebrate Frederick. So, as always, the show is free. Bring the friends and the family out, the kids. It's going to be great. And a wide variety of vendors. You can visit those. And just going to be great, man. I cannot wait to shop, eat, and drink and party at the Red Wing Shoes Party in the Park Saturday, July 4th. 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
2: Got delays in Loudoun County still from Leesburg all the way up to Point of Rocks Bridge. That's going to be stop and go. 270 northbound, a bit slow. Coming up to Clarksburg Road, up to 109 in Hyattstown and up around 80 in Urbana. 70 westbound, you've got delays across that interchange with 270. It's also kind of slow on 15 between 270 and 26 in both directions. And you've got some heavy traffic up on 81 northbound as you're heading from Mogginsville up towards the state line.
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4: 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Thanks to Mixed Plumbing and Heating, Drew will be live starting at 6 p.m. before Burkhead jazzes up the Baker Park band shell beginning at 7. 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

0: Megan Maroney 6 months later here on Free Country 99.9 WFRE. What's up? It's AJ in the Work Release Program. It is a No Way Thursday. It's where I throw out some stories that makes you say, no way that's true. They are true. This one we kind of hinted earlier. I was talking about Taylor Swift's new song, and that's tied to Toy Story, which comes out this week. Tom Hanks and Tim Allen were interviewed by the BBC. They found out something that they didn't know about Woody. Here's them learning about it while it happened.
1: By the way, I only recently discovered that Woody has a surname.
2: I had no idea. The Sheriff? Woody what?
1: Woody Pride.
2: Oh.
1: Double twist. Jesse's full name is Jessica Jane Pride.
3: Oh, wait a minute. I'd heard this that they might be related.
1: I think that means you're siblings.
2: No, yeah. Distant cousins, please. Please.
3: There's something in there. Was it one of the guys on the internet that gets these names? I heard that same thing.
2: How did they find this out? I play the guy. I didn't realize I had a surname.
0: There you go. Woody has a last name, which is Pride. So does Jesse, Jessica Jane Pride, probably brother and sister. And we're just now finding out this after five Toy Stories. So there you go. There's your No Way Thursday fact of the day there. All right, let's check the traffic in the roads and see what's going on so far here in Reno.
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5: 81 northbound still has some delay up near Hagerstown from Mogginsville up past the state line. Also in Frederick, 70 westbound, still quite slow across that interchange with 270. 15 southbound, pretty slow from 26 down to West Patrick as well. 15 in Leesburg, or from Leesburg up to Point of Rocks Bridge. You're going to have some stop-and-go traffic on that northbound side. Coming up on Mountville Road is quite slow as well. And 270 northbound from Clarksburg Road up to 80 in Urbana is stop-and-go.
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Oh, Craig Morgan, Redneck Yacht Club. 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It's AJ, and it is a No Way Thursday. We posted this on our Facebook page for No Way Thursday. Frederick City Council is considering a proposal that would replace the city's flat $40 speed camera fine.

0: on 70 westbound around the interchange with 270 in Frederick. 15 southbound from 26 down to West Patrick's moving pretty slow. And you've got some heavy delays on 270 around Clarksburg Road. It's kind of stop and go from there up to 80 in Urbana. And 15 in Loudoun County slow from Leesburg up to Point of Rocks. That's going to be stop and go. And there's a little delay on 340 westbound from 67 towards Harper's Ferry.
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0: in Texas there on Free Country 99.9 WFRE. What's going down? It's AJ. It is a No Way Thursday, giving you stories that would make you say no way. Now, normally we have a lot of dumb things, but we had some local ones here in Frederick, and this No Way, Scottish soccer fan showed up in Boston for the World Cup and apparently treated the city like it's an all-you-can-drink beer buffet. No Way Thursday, man. This is crazy. Boston bars say Scottish soccer fans are basically drinking them dry. The Sam Adams Boston Tap Room said Thursday to Sunday they sold four times their normal amount of Boston Lager and actually ran out, forcing an emergency beer delivery Saturday morning. That is a lot of beer. Another downtown bar said Hennessy's said they sold out of beer on Sunday. The White Bull Tavern also ran out, especially of Tennent's Lager, which is huge in Scotland. I mean, this is crazy. These Scottish fans have come to Boston and taken over. Now, they're just drinking and having a good time. They're not doing anything crazy other than putting cones on all the traffic, all statues they have in Boston on their head. They do that for some reason, too. I don't understand the traffic cone on the head. All right, there you go. You're No Way Thursday. If you're in Boston and the Scots are having some fun up there, you are definitely enjoying your time there. Let's check the traffic in the roads and see what's going on so far.
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2: We got delays still in 81 northbound in Hagerstown from Halfway Boulevard up to 40. Also delays on 70 westbound around the interchange with 270 in Frederick. 15 southbound from 26 down to West Patrick's moving pretty slow. And you've got some heavy delays on 270 around Clarksburg Road.

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2: 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From appearing on NBC's The Voice to opening for artists like Brantley Gilbert, Hardy, and Chase Rice, Sadie Bass is one of country music's rising stars, and she'll be bringing her powerful vocals and authentic songwriting to the stage at 7 p.m. at Rosy Cheeks Distillery this Friday.
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8: From the WFRE Truck, Trucks, and Cars Weather Center forecast for the rest of tonight, partly cloudy skies. There is a chance of some showers overnight tonight, low down to 66 for tomorrow. Decreasing clouds early, then becoming pretty decent tomorrow. Fair, they say. High tomorrow going to be 84, and then tomorrow night mostly clear. Pretty nice overnight there, low tomorrow 61. A little windy, a little cloudy right now, 87, and this is Parmalee.

0: Heartland Calvary and never coming back there on Free Country 99.9 WFRE. What's up? It's AJ. The work release program in progress, and it is a No Way Thursday. This is where we take some stories that are going on online, and they may make you say, no way, there's no way that can happen, or that's real, but it is. And this is pretty crazy. AirPods are getting eyes. Apple is developing a brand new pair of AirPods equipped with built-in cameras. The upcoming earbuds will look just like the current AirBuds Pro, but they'll feature a tiny camera and sensors embedded directly into the stems, you know, the little things that hang down out of your ear. The cameras won't take photos or shoot video, though. Instead, they will just look around your surroundings so that Siri has more information and can make better AI suggestions for you about what's going on in your environment. So you'll be using AI with the new Apple iPods, AirPods. We'll have to see how that goes for some people, for sure. That's all. Boy, welcome to 2026. I can just tell you that much. All right, let's check the roads and the traffic and see what's going on so far here on your way home today.
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2: 70 westbound, still pretty slow moving across that interchange with 270 in Frederick, but 270 is a little bit slacked up a little bit. It's still going to be slow, though, from Clarksburg Road up to 80 in Urbana. 15 in Loudoun County, still a little slow from Luckett's up to Point of Rocks, and that earlier slowdown on 81 near the state line has cleared up.
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12: 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I'm not Ron DeSantis' supporter. 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I support LGBTQ plus rights, for immigrants not to be afraid, and for a country not to be run by a wannabe dictator. And I will fight like hell for every one of these things.
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1: It's one of those things where, I mean, his family I've known. I've watched his boys grow up, and he's watched my kids grow up. And watching Bo now, his oldest boy is a quarterback, and he's starting to get some D1 scholarships to go to college and, like, those kind of things. So it's cool. Like, you're invested more than just a friend. You're invested in the family.
0: That makes those shows awesome because there's just such good camaraderie there. For sure, for Jason Aldean and Luke Bryan. All right, let's check the roads and the traffic and see what's going on so far, getting you home safe and sound.
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3: 70 westbound, still pretty slow across that interchange with 270. We also got delays on 15 in Loudoun County from Luckett's up to the point of Oxbridge. 270 northbound, just a little bit slow from Hyattstown up to 80 in Urbana. And no slowdowns over on 340 or 81. Looks good over there.
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6: 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In case you haven't noticed, David Trone has been running a lot of ads about me. And I can't say I'm flattered. They are distorting who I am. I'm the mom of four daughters. I worked for decades to improve kids' health and well-being and to protect women's choice and equal rights. I've been endorsed by Planned Parenthood, Olive Team Maryland, Governor Moore, Nancy Pelosi, and Hillary Clinton. On immigration, I fought lawless deportations, never funded a penny for Trump's ICE, and led the efforts to stop the ICE detention center in my district. I also launched a cost-down, opportunity-up agenda to address skyrocketing energy, housing, and healthcare costs, and oppose Trump's war in Iran and his reckless tariffs that are driving inflation. As a mom, I took on Trump's dangerous assault on vaccines, NIH research, and public health. That's the real April. So tune out those baseless attack ads and turn up the fight against Trump. I'm April McLean Delaney, and I approve this message.
7: Paid for by April McLean Delaney for Congress.
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0: That is John Party and Boots Off here on Free Country 99.9 WFRE. 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Going to be great. From appearing on NBC's The Voice to opening for artists such as Brantley Gilbert and Chase Rice and Hardy. Man, Sadie Bass, one of country music's rising stars. And she's going to be bringing her powerful vocals and authentic songwriting to the stage at 7 o'clock sharp at Rosy Cheeks Distillery tomorrow, where Diana Gibson will be broadcasting live from 6 to 8 p.m. So two of the best ladies in country music, Diana Gibson and Sadie Bass. You kidding me? Great. 6 to 8 tomorrow night right here on 99.9 WFRE.
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2: Only a couple of slow spots still out there. If you're on 270 from Clarksburg Road up to 109 in Hyattstown, you'll see some delay. 70 westbound around that interchange with 270 in Frederick, still a bit slow. As well as 15 in Loudoun County from Luckett's up to the Point of Rocks Bridge.
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4: 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And the Frederick Moose Lodge 371 is having a Lego bingo, fun for the entire family. This is going to be taking place on Saturday, June 27th. Doors open at 4. The games begin at 5:30. 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And the VFW Post 3285 is going to have a shred event. Free document shredding on June 27th from 10 until 2. 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

0: That is Riley Green and Change My Mind here on Free Country 99.9 WFRE. Of course, this weekend is going to be Saturday's a lot going on. You've got the U.S. Open Golf, which I love. You've got Father's Day, which I love. You've got the longest day of the year, which I love. A lot of good things going on. Of course, Father's Day is going to be happening. That's the big thing this weekend. And Tyler Hubbard, he loves being a dad. He is a great dad, too, man. Good.
1: Well, I think being a dad is one of the most special gifts in the world, getting to watch kids grow up. And a big responsibility, but also a lot of joy. I mean, so much fun. And to have three little kids is just, man, it's a house full of energy. It's a whole lot of fun.
0: It is fun, boy, when you have those kids. When you have a lot of them, it's harder for sure, but it's also very fun. All right, let's check the roads and the traffic and see what's going on so far here on your way home.
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3: Westbound in Frederick, still a little bit slow from East Patrick across that interchange with 270. 270 northbound looks pretty good coming from D.C. up to Frederick. Just a little slow north of Clarksburg Road. And over in Loudoun County, you've got some delay from Luckett's up to Point of Rocks Bridge.
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0: Potinger, candidate for county executive. I am running because Freddie County needs a course correction away from increasing property taxes every year and not keeping public infrastructure at the pace of growth. We need to return to common sense. I am a lifelong resident of Freddie County and a local civil engineer and attorney with 30 years of experience on local government issues. As a former city engineer and Mayor Frederick, I have experience with every area of local government. As county executive, I will use that experience to maintain our quality of life and stop the constant increases in your county taxes. I ask for your vote in the primary by authority of Tom Trott, Treasurer.
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4: From the WFRE Trick Trucks and Cars Weather Center forecast for the rest of tonight, not bad. Partly cloudy. There's a chance of some showers a little bit later overnight here. Low 66 for tonight. For tomorrow, decreasing clouds in the morning, then becoming sunny and fair tomorrow. High near 84. Tomorrow night, mostly clear. Pretty nice tomorrow night. Low down to 61. A little windy and cloudy right now at 85.

0: South of Sanity here on Free Country 99.9 WFRE. It's AJ out the door. Have yourself a fantastic rest of your Thursday. Tomorrow is Friday. The weekend officially here. That's going to be good. Don't forget, tomorrow, Diana Gibson and myself do a little podcast called Feel Good Friday. We do that just about 10:03 or so on the Facebook page for WFRE. So make sure you catch our podcast, Diana Gibson and myself, tomorrow for Feel Good Friday. Of course, Andy and Emma are going to start your day the right way. Fun, excitement, laughter, going to be good. They want to know, what has a guy refused to do because it was deemed too feminine or too girly? All right, what has the guy done that has done that? That's the question they want to know for tomorrow right here with Andy and Emma on 99.9 WFRE. Let's take a last look at the traffic and see what's happening right here.
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2: Traffic starting to ease up a bit on 70 westbound across that interchange with 270. Things looking better on 270 as well from Clarksburg Road up towards 109 in Hyattstown, but it's still a bit slow in Loudoun County on 15 from Luckett's to Point of Rocks Bridge. I sleep
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Welcome into Free Country Nights with Drew. And if you've always wanted a dog, but you know how expensive they are, there is another option. And we'll talk about it tonight after Luke Combs on WFRE.

0: Bailey Zimmerman and Chevy Silverado kicking off Free Country Nights on 99.9 WFRE. Well, I'm your host, Drew. I'm here till midnight. And, you know, I'm a dog owner. Love my puppers. I got two, both rescues, but they could be expensive. And there's a lot of people probably holding back from getting a dog because they know how expensive they can be. Well, there's apparently a new growing trend amongst people called dog sharing, where two neighbors split the ownership of the same dog. They split the food bills, the vet bills, the walks, and basically the dog lives in both houses, kind of like divorced parents splitting the kids. Now, I love my dogs, and I don't think I could do that. I couldn't. I'd be jealous that they're having more fun with the other owner and not with me. But I see the appeal. I mean, they're expensive. Dogs are a big responsibility and it's expensive. So I want to know tonight, could you ever share your dog with another family or neighbor? Or is that just a hard no? Jump in tonight, 301-695-9373. Two families, two couches for these dogs. They would love it, but I don't know if I would.
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1: Josh Ross hates how you look moving on 99.9 WFRE, which has given me a bunch of family four packs of tickets to see Sadie Bass this Friday. That's tomorrow night over at Rosy Cheeks Distillery. She's going to go on at 7 o'clock. It's going to be an amazing show. And we're giving away family four packs of tickets, but you've got to register to win. And it's simple. 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I've got it right pinned to the top of the page. Or just go to WFRE.com/tickets to Sadie Bass. I made it nice and easy. Just register, and you got a shot at winning those tickets. An amazing singer. She opened for Brantley Gilbert at the Frederick Fair last year, and she was on The Voice, so she's got a heck of a voice, and we can't wait to hear it on Friday night. I'll be there live from 6 to 8 saying hi to everybody as they're coming in to the distillery. I can't wait to try some of that moonshine at Rosy Cheeks.
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3: 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From appearing on NBC's The Voice to opening for artists like Brantley Gilbert, Hardy, and Chase Rice, Sadie Bass is one of country music's rising stars, and she'll be bringing her powerful vocals and authentic songwriting to the stage at 7 p.m. at Rosy Cheeks Distillery this Friday.
4: 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Thanks to Mix Plumbing and Heating, Drew will be live starting at 6 p.m. before Burkhead jazzes up the Baker Park band shell beginning at 7. 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Emma, I've got to admit, I'm walking a little bit taller these days.
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0: I'm Larry Acord, combat veteran and coordinator for Reeves Across America, inviting you to the Maryland Jeep and 4x4 Rally Saturday, June 20th from 10 to 3 at the Sykesville Freedom Fire Station. It's our salute to service as we honor our fallen military heroes and thank our active duty service members and veterans who have served. 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